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Lights, action. 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

0: 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The Vibes.
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2: 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And that's not all. Coming soon to your screen is Toy Story 5, Supergirl, Spider-Man, Brand New Day, and Moana.
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0: interesting songs that have been converted to tunes for you to excite your callers. Ladies and gentlemen, that's how we do it on the Yellow Top 10. And from there, we're heading straight to number 10. Our very first number 10 song is a brand new entry, was on Play Street Fresh some weeks ago. And guess what? It's now officially on the countdown at number 10, Africa's Bad Girl herself, Tiwa Savage, doing it with Wande Cole, one of the best vocalists you can talk about in this country, and also teaming up with the new school, Mavo, and they call this one Energy, right here at number 10.
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Truth is, you are not wired to give less. 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
1: 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Take it away.
0: We are at the midway point at number 10.

0: Yeah, it's your boy Zlatan Ibrahimovic. Capaci, my match park, and you're listening to the Yellow Top 10. 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

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I am your man, Victor G, and we're counting 10 of Nigeria's biggest hits. I keep on telling you, this is only where you get to hear exclusive songs.

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3: 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Leave it. And right now, I'm chilling on Yellow Top 10.

0: got up number two right here, formerly number one, and that means we have a brand new number one, ladies and gentlemen, boys and girls. How do you feel about that? The moment you heard Black Bones and Ashake at number two with Chanel, I'm sure you were like, oh my word, that means we have a brand new number one. That's right. We do have a brand new number one, but before we get there, we've got about four songs to play you on Play Street Fresh. And without further ado, it's time for Play Street Fresh. And our very first song to kick off Play Street Fresh is coming in from TBG. And this one is called Pray.
1: Fresh.

second song on Play Street Fresh is coming in from the birthday girl herself. Talk about being 24 and you already have hits for one to remember. Irish Star is here with Tornado as a brand new song to celebrate her 24th birthday.

love this song. You need to check it out, though. And from the second song on Play Street Fresh, we're going to the third song on Play Street Fresh. It's First Class, teaming up with Jazz World, and they call us one

0: is such a
1: happen. All right, what can I say? This is where we need to get out of here. But before I get out of here, have you checked out MTN Who They Call? I keep on telling you, make sure you don't miss a call. Make sure you are in tune with anybody calling you. And maybe for some reason you cannot identify who's calling you at the particular time. I tell you what, you don't even need an app. You don't even need to be online. 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And that's because you're part of MTN Who They Call. And how can you become part of that? 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It doesn't matter if that number is private or whatever. 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Never miss a call with MTN Who They Call, all right? 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

0: Ladies and gentlemen, boys and girls, the time has come. It is time for us to reveal our number one song, and it's coming in from Asake, from his fourth studio album. Yet again, the man cannot do no wrong. He's asking for your forgiveness right here on the Yellow Top 10. I've been your man, Vic the G. We've counted down amazing songs. We've brought you songs that are not even officially on the Yellow Top 10, but it's all about your listening pleasure. I'm about to get out of here, but don't look for me too much. Next weekend, I'll be here again to do what I love to do, to play you the songs you love to listen to. It's Asake with Forgiveness. I'm out of here.
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0: aka Midnight Staring. And this is the Yellow Top 10, the countdown that's second to none, baby.
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4: 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Wait, what's your name again? Chris. I'm Chris. Ah, nice to meet you, Chris. Another Heineken for Chris, please.
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1: 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There can be only one. 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
1: Striker is on the move.
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2: Yeah! Let's go! Can you believe it?
3: Here you go, sir. Your Heineken.
2: Oh, sorry. Can I get another one for... Wait, what's your name again? Chris. I'm Chris. Ah, nice to meet you, Chris. Another Heineken for Chris, please.
4: Fans have more friends. So, don't forget the beers. Not for sale to persons under 18. Drink responsibly.
5: We got everything you need.
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3: Striker is on the move. 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
4: Can I get a Heineken, please?
3: He shoots! Go!
4: Yeah! Let's go! Can you believe it?
5: Here you go, sir. Your Heineken.
4: Oh, sorry. Can I get another one for... Wait, what's your name again? Chris. I'm Chris. Ah, nice to meet you, Chris. Another Heineken for Chris, please.
6: Fans have more friends. So, don't forget the beers. Not for sale to persons under 18. Drink responsibly.

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